0: music.
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my drive to the top. 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I'm an astronaut. I blasted off the planet, rock that caused catastrophe, and it matters more because I had it. Now I had, I thought about wreaking havoc on an opposition. Kind of shocking, they want a static with precision. I'm automatic quarterback. I ain't talking second, pack it up on.

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3: 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That's where we are. It's Alex Warren going up one with Fever.

got to love that lush life. Tying Miley this week up 11. Zara Larsson on the countdown, number 19. And on to number 18. Everybody's talking about Noah Kahan, Orbiter.

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3: 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Olivia Rodrigo, stupid song.

0: could ever say.
1: She nails it with two words. Stupid song. Olivia Rodrigo going up one, number 12 on the countdown. Here she is, the winningest VMA artist ever, breaking Beyonce's record for Video Music Award wins. It's Taylor Swift. I knew it. I knew you.

Well, she took it all the way to number one, breaking records everywhere. Alabama's own Ella Langley choosing Texas, choosing to be number three for 2 weeks. And the second biggest hit of the week is Rick Dees and Ariana Grande, Hate That I Made You Love Me.

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Because there's no day like today. 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

0: Olivia Rodrigo and Drop Dead. It's My 95.7, where we celebrate homecoming for the UMV football team this coming weekend. 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

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An emu named Lemu was somehow ended up trapped in a canal in Arizona where Good Samaritans pulled the bird to safety before police arrived. Officers then had the task of wrestling the very uncooperative emu into the back of a police SUV to get it to a rescue.

0: kissed me under the lamppost back on 6th Street, hearing you whisper through the phone, wait for me to come home.
1: Ed Sheeran, Photograph. It's my 95.7. Somber's on the way a few minutes from now. Justin Bieber as well, kicking out the 5 o'clock hour. Wiz Khalifa's in there. 3 Days Grace, Miley Cyrus. 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

95.7, Marshmallow in Portugal, the man with Phoenix. The first time the New York Times mentioned Adolf Hitler, November 21st, 1922. Said Hitler's anti-Semitism was not so violent or genuine as it sounded. What was that wrong? Here's the All-American Rejects, Dirty Little Secret on My 95.7.

0: We're tiptoeing across the pond. I'm okay with the UK. British artists on this week's Retro Pop Reunion. That includes the girl groups, Bananarama.
1: When you get to our age, you realise how precious the friendships are and the relationships that have been there all your life. Like, we've known each other before we were Bananarama. My sister says, new friends silver, old friends gold.